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6: Well, be sure to watch your speed both directions of I-25 as you approach the construction zone. Westbound on I-40 near Coors, you're still going to see some slowdowns as you make your way through that area. Paseo, Alameda, Montaño, those river crossings all moving up to speed.
7: See an accident? Call the Traffic Tracker hotline at 505-767-9167. 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
1: Good morning, New Mexico. Keep those umbrellas handy. More impact storms later this afternoon and evening. 75 the high in Santa Fe with a low of 54 tonight. 80 degrees the high in Albuquerque with a low of 60 degrees.
2: Well, be sure to watch your speed both directions of I-25 as you approach the construction zone. Westbound on I-40 near Coors, you're still going to see some slowdowns as you make your way through that area. Paseo, Alameda, Montaño, those river crossings all moving up to speed.
3: See an accident? Call the Traffic Tracker hotline at 505-767-9167. I'm Michael Carlisle from the 96.3 News Radio KKO Traffic Center.
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0: Loudwire Nights, that is Five Finger Death Punch and Nails in the Coffin. 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
4: It was so great catching up with Jacoby Shaddix from Papa Roach at Rocklahoma, just one of the coolest festivals in the country, man. We got to sit down with him and chat about life. And it was so much fun. And I love that we're sharing the conversation with you right here, right now. So let's get back into it, man. Me and my colleague, my partner in crime at Rocklahoma, Johnny Dare. This is us chatting with Jacoby Shaddix of Papa Roach. It's Loudwire.
5: This is, by the way, I feel Papa Roach, you shine in festivals. Like that's through the crowd.
6: Yeah.
5: That outdoor moment. I've seen it for decades. And it is truly where you shine, man. You catch that crowd and you get them in your hand. And that when that wave breaks over them and you can see a third, fourth song in, it's on. It's on, man.
6: Yeah, they've been infected by the Roach.
5: Yeah.
6: I will say, you know, we've always kind of been that band that's been like the support, you know, or a few down. And so tonight to be in the headlining position is like, this is a big moment for our band. And I don't take it lightly. You know, I've been working for a lot of years to get to a moment like this, to where we're getting these headlining slots. And so I take it very seriously, you know, and I want the people to leave tonight going, that's what we came for.
5: Right.
6: You know? And so, yeah, the bar is set high, dude. So man, let's go. We better beat it out, dude. We better be good tonight.
5: But you get to design the stage. Like, so when you're a kid and you're starting bands, you had to have in your head been like, this is going to be my stage riser. This is going to be my...
6: Oh, yeah.
5: I'm going to have my pyro, right?
6: Oh, yeah.
5: These are how my lights are going to move. Lasers.
6: Yes. Like this. Dude, I wish I had lasers. We don't have lasers tonight. I'm kind of pissed, man. One day we will have lasers, my brother. Yeah. Oh, man. I'm telling you, it'd be so sick.
5: You were saying earlier that you've got some land and you were going to try to put a pyro deck
6: at
5: your land for when your friends are over.
6: Exactly. Well, sometimes I'll get my friend, he makes explosives. Well, he's from my friend from California. So I got to find a new friend out of Tennessee. Come on, it's Tennessee. There's CU's Oregon explosives.
5: Yeah.
6: So whenever I'm having parties, I like to get like a little half stick of dynamite.
5: Sure.
6: And just light it like unannounced, be in the house. And then once everybody's kind of gathered, light it in the backyard and kind of chuck it in the corner and then just like let it explode and then be like, hey, welcome to the party. No, sorry. You're in good company.
5: Ever do this when you get a gallon of gasoline, maybe in a milk jug? And put a couple of M80s on it far away.
6: Oh.
5: Don't ever do that.
6: I won't ever do that.
5: Never. If you've got a bridge or something high.
6: Okay.
5: Don't ever get an M80 and put it in a pound of flour.
6: Never.
5: High flour. And drop it so it's in midair when it explodes.
6: I'll never do that.
5: It would make a terrible fireball.
6: Oh.
5: Like a giant super fireball. So don't ever.
6: Okay. I won't ever do that. Giving me all the best ideas over here.
5: I know. I'll send you a flamethrower.
6: Yeah. Oh. You have a flamethrower?
5: I have three.
7: It is, there's nothing like it. The first time I went to his house and when he had this flamethrower, let me use it. And I tell you, I think you said like, just, you know, hit it. Just hit the trigger. And I couldn't let go of it.
6: How far does it go? How far does it throw?
5: The big one will shoot 120 feet.
6: Oh,
5: it'll dump 3 gallons of gas in 6 seconds. It's got a hose this big.
6: Oh my gosh.
5: It's ridiculous. The medium one is the really the most fun one.
6: Yeah. You feel like you got a little more control of it. Yeah.
5: But it's you do that laugh that it's very male, like that.
7: Sure, it's home.
6: Yeah. I can't believe I just say that.
5: It's nervous and then
7: involuntary.
5: Thought up again.
6: That's tight.
4: A whole lot more with Jacoby Shaddix straight from Rocklahoma coming up in the next hour. Right now, though, the new one from P. Roach featuring rapper Hanuman Kind. This is See You in Hell. 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

WCG Sandia, KTBL AM Los Ranchos de Albuquerque. 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

Mighty Metallica. It's Loud Wire Nights off of the Black Album. That is The Unforgiven. They are bringing the M72 tour back to North America next year, man. Their first show is set for May 8th in Vancouver. They're playing San Diego, El Paso, San Antonio, Fayetteville, Kansas City, Raleigh, Indianapolis, Buffalo, Madison, Cleveland. They wrap things up in Salt Lake City on June 19th. Avatar and Limp Bizkit will be on the road with them, man, but this is the proper M72 tour. They will be at the center of the stadiums, man, in the round at the 50-yard line. Get all the details you need at loudwire.com. And I'm going to tell you this too, man. Tomorrow morning, here in just a handful of hours, man, we're going to make a pretty big announcement at loudwire.com. So make sure you check the website. 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That's all I can say, man. Right now, it's the Autumn Kings. This one is called Gone, Gone, Gone. It's Loudwire Nights.

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9: To trick the Russian military into giving them their location. 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
6: You're dead.
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8: I'm going to keep saying it, but man, it was so great catching up with Jacoby Shaddix from Papa Roach at Rocklahoma. P. Roach, they headlined the Saturday night of that three-day music festival over Labor Day weekend. And it's always fun chatting with Jacoby. But when you're doing it just moments before he takes the stage, I don't know, there's a different energy, man. He's in a really good spot. So let's jump back into it, man. I am joined by Johnny Dare, my festival goer, best friend, my partner in crime at Rocklahoma. And here it is. This is Jacoby Shaddix, straight from Rocklahoma. It's Loudwire Nights.
18: And, you know, you talk about all these moments, these festival moments, and it's going to be a moment tonight because it is 200 degrees outside.
19: Oh, yeah.
18: We're burning. And this is the 20th anniversary of Rocklahoma. These fans have been here for 2 days.
19: Oh, and they are salt of the earth.
18: Like, just they have spent their money.
19: They're hydrating. Please tell me they're drinking water.
18: Nonstop. They have to be.
19: Yeah.
20: There's a 160-acre campground they're living in out there. Yeah. They form cities out there.
19: Yeah, dude.
20: I
19: was driving by it on the way, and I was like, this is sick.
18: And so you think about this crowd, man. They are toast. And you're going to take that stage and
19: we'll bring some energy.
18: Not putting mud on your face, but you're going to capture them. And I can't wait for it.
19: Well, I would say if there was mud, I'd beware if there was mud because it's like half of it's cow manure. Yeah, you know what I'm saying? So you might get a really bad case of pink eye.
20: Careful, yeah.
19: You know what I'm saying? You got to be careful with the mud that you put in your eyes, fellas.
20: That's right.
19: You know what I'm saying?
20: It's where do you go from here, though? Like, what's the next tour?
19: What I'm up to, I'm going straight back into the studio, working on a bunch of new music. Then after that, we are preparing. We go to Mexico. We do Warped Tour Mexico City, which is going to be sick. Then we're going to do Louder Than Life with Papa Roach and Limp Bizkit. It's going to be sick.
20: That's a huge.
19: That's going to be ripping. That'll be my son, my 12-year-old. He's turning 13 a couple days before that. So it'll be
18: amazing.
19: We're throwing a birthday party for him and Limp Bizkit's playing. It's going to be sick.
20: Come on.
19: It's going to be so tight.
20: Like, he's going to see some things he may not have seen yet.
19: Oh, let me tell you, dude, when we did Europe together, we did a bunch of shows with Limp Bizkit, and Fred and I reconnected out there, and it was such a hoot, man. We had such a great time. He brought my son Brixton out on stage with him for a minute, and during one of the songs, I got video of it. I'm like, proud dad. I'm like, in the back with my camera. So it was so sick to rip with Limp Bizkit. So I'm excited to connect with those guys again. And then after that, after Louder Than Life, we go straight into the rehearsal space, and we're building a new show. We're going to do our biggest headliner of our career over in Europe. And so that kicks off November 1st in, I believe, Glasgow, Scotland?
18: Yes.
19: Scotland?
20: Where they speak Glaswegian and you saying a word I'm trying.
19: Oh, man.
20: And you're like, they'll say something, you go, I don't know.
19: My merch guy's from Scotland, this guy Scotty, dude. And it's like, after he's had a few pints, I'm like, I just give up. I'm like, I'll talk to you tomorrow, man.
20: The Glasgow kiss, which you got to watch out with the headbutts.
19: Oh, yeah. So,
20: that was their whole thing.
19: Girl. Oh, I've caught some strays, dude. Dude, I got robbed at knife point in Glasgow, going from the garage, the club, back to my hotel. I was walking. I had a good buzz, and it's this person like kind of pulled like, hey, come here. I'm like, they were like asking me some kind of question. Obviously, I'm a nice dude, so I'm like, yeah, what's up? And then out comes the blade, and I was like, okay, anything, whatever you need, you can take it all my money. I don't need none of this. You can have my cell phone. Oh, y'all, I'm good. Just 100%. I need to go to my hotel. We're good, right? Yeah, but I wasn't that loose and casual about it. I was terrified.
18: Did it shake you?
19: Absolutely.
20: 100%.
19: Yeah, I've been two times at knife point, both times in Europe, and both times by myself. And so I'm like, I can't be cruising around Europe late night by myself. Not smart.
20: No.
19: So, yeah.
20: It can get weird.
19: Those are back in my drinking days, though. You know what I'm saying? So, I was like...
20: When they look for sippers.
19: Yeah, they could tell I was not paying attention, and I was kind of sloppy, you know?
20: And above all,
19: he's not target.
20: In your pocket that is worth anything in that moment.
19: Take it all, dude.
20: 100%, man.
19: Dude, man. Yeah. I mean, if somebody's hitting you up knife point, life is rough. Yeah, you know, so
20: that's right, man.
8: 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Right now, it's From Ashes to New. This one is called Die for You. 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

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We asked the focus group what music people want to hear.

0: Breaking Ben. It's Loudwire Nights. That one is called Awaken. My name is Chuck, and man, thank you so much for letting me hang with you tonight. It's been already been a great Thursday night, celebrating Metallica, the return of the M72 tour, but also, man, celebrating Jacoby Shaddix and Papa Roach. We're going to wrap up our conversation with him straight from Rocklahoma next.
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92.3 CG Sandia, KTBL AM Los Ranchos de Albuquerque. 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Yes, we

It's Loudwire Nights. That is GNR and Yesterdays. And that one goes out to, that goes out to GNR, man, as we celebrate the 35th anniversary of Use Your Illusion 1 and 2. That one, of course, from number 2. Yes, they released Use Your Illusion 1 and 2 on the exact same day, 35 years ago, 1991. You can dive into the full legacy of the two Use Your Illusion records at loudwire.com. But let's keep the celebration going, man. Again, from number 2, this is You Could Be Mine. It's Loudwire Nights.

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22: We've talked before about how too much sitting quietly chips away at our health. 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
0: Metallica will be back on the road next year, man, after they wrap up their residency at the Sphere in Las Vegas. They are bringing the M72 tour back here, man. They played all over Europe earlier this year. They'll be back in the States and North America next year. They kick things off in May in Vancouver. They wrap it up in Salt Lake City. 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That's all I'm going to tell you, man. But I'm going to tell you, you're going to want to hear it, because it's going to be pretty damn exciting. We'll celebrate it tomorrow night, man. Right now, it's time for some Metallica. 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

Cloudwire Nights, that is GNR and November Rain off of Use Your Illusion 1 that came out on this day in 1991. 35 years ago, they released Use Your Illusion 1 and 2 on the same day. And I heard the story why they decided to release them as separate albums and not like one double album. But it was back in the day, man, in 91 in record stores, if you had a double album, those were kept behind the counter. And so you wouldn't see them if you were flipping through CDs. And so the band, they wanted it out with all the other CDs. So they went to the effort of releasing two albums, two CDs separately, but together on the same day. That way they were out with all the other CDs. You go to the store, you see them, you buy them, you pick them up. And yeah, you know what? That's probably the right call from GNR, man. 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

0: Loud White Nights, that is Bill Murray and A Day to Remember with Always Let You Down. I'm going to take a quick break. 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
18: He's being charged with aggravated assault with a deadly weapon for pointing a gun at a neighbor. He's the homeowner association president.
20: Hey, shut up. Hey, you know I would have been on the HOA of my neighborhood, but I can't. Well, the house is in my wife's name.
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18: Cruising around your neighborhood, walking around.
20: I would have abused
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20: my
18: little,
20: powers.
18: With your little notepad.
19: Weed. One weed in
18: one
19: the front
18: weed.
19: Lawn.
18: That's a fine. 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
17: The Dave and Mahoney Show. 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
18: If I'm talking to someone and they're not talking back, I'm going to not talk to them anymore.
20: There was somebody, remember this? 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And as I was walking in, and they looked at me with just whatever.
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20: 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Like, and that was it.
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20: 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And then they got fired, and I laughed.
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0: 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It always sounds weird. It always sounds dirty, but I still kind of like saying it. Right now, it's the latest from Spirit Box. This one is called Morning. 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
1: 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Now Metallica, they will be bringing the M72 tour back to North America next year. 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And I'm going to tell you again, make sure you are paying attention to Loudwire tomorrow morning, because we're making an announcement tied to this tour that is going to blow your mind. But until then, let's jump into Mission Metallica, man. 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
1: That there is from the album 72 Seasons. Yeah. We're going to play some more from this album. I kind of like it. I borrowed it from a friend of mine. It's pretty good. You know, pretty good. This one actually goes out to our Make-A-Wish friend, Megan, all right? We're so glad you're here.

0: 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Coming up after this break, what do I got lined up for you, man? 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
28: 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We'll also hear from Tony Iommi. Right now, it's Let Down and Do It for the Love. 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Man,

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And while you're there, get all the details you need on Tony Iommi's new album that comes out the week before October 23rd. That album is called From the Dark. It marks Tony Iommi's first solo album in 21 years. Here's a little taste of what you can expect. This is World Alone. 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

0: Cloudwire Nights out of Shinedown and Young Again off of their latest album, 8, that came out just a few months ago. My name is Chuck. I'm going to take a quick break. When I get back, new music from Theory of a Dead Man.
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0: Just a couple of weeks ago, Theory of a Dead Man released a 6-track EP. It is called Part 1, Funeral Songs. And yes, there will be a Part 2. We had Tyler Connolly on the show not too long ago, and he said that instead of releasing a full album, they're going to release a couple of EPs and then see what happens after that. So here's a little taste of Part 1, Funeral Songs. This is Winnebago, Lay Low. It's Loudwire Nights. Oh.

It's Loudwire Nights. It's always a good time for some white zombie, man. I had the chance to see Rob Zombie with Marilyn Manson a couple of weeks ago, and I gotta tell you, whenever that song comes on, it is always a crowd pleaser. It does not matter how many times you've seen Zombie, how many times you've seen More Human Than Human live, every single time it gets in your blood and it gets you fired up, man. Coming up in this final hour of this Thursday night, we will pay tribute to the Prince of Darkness. We'll hear new music from Avatar. We'll raise a nightcap celebrating the legacy of Keith Flint of The Prodigy. Right now, it's Papa Roach. This is See You in Hell. It's Loudwire Nights.

0: 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We are celebrating Metallica as we get ready for the M72 tour coming back next year, 2027, man. 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Get all the details you need at loudwire.com. Coming up after this break, one of the bands opening for Metallica on that tour, I've got the new one from Avatar.
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0: Avatar had such a good time touring with Metallica in Europe this year, man. 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

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Some will die in hot pursuit while sifting through my ashes. 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
7: So it was not that long ago that we were telling you guys about the serial butt sniffer. And this is actually a real guy that has been busted multiple times, walking around, mostly in stores, like a Walgreens, and sniffing people's butts.
8: Was this also the Nordstrom Rack butt-sniffing assailant?
7: Mm-hmm. Yep,
8: and
7: yep,
8: also
7: yep.
8: He was in the ladies' church of TJ Maxx.
7: He was doing it all over the place. And it's a very strange thing. You see someone that was shopping, ugh, and they were minding their own business, and then he would, in some cases, pretend to drop something and just...
9: Do you think this is specifically a summertime activity? Because
8: stinky
9: winter,
8: butts.
9: Your ass, you don't got quite the sweat back there that you do in the summer.
7: That's what I'm so perplexed about, is that a butt sniffer, it either smells like nothing because it's clean, or like actual ass.
9: I imagine that he probably wants the bad smell, right?
8: He wants the stink.
7: Yeah.
8: He wants the funk. He wants the funk.
9: It's kind of like blue cheese.
7: So I've got another individual that is similar but different. And this guy feels far too young to be doing this because if I remember correctly, the serial butt sniffer somewhere in his 40s.
9: Right.
7: This guy, only 24 years old. His name is Alexander Scott Bowen, and he is from the Bristol area. He was recently back in the news because he had been serving a prison sentence for a series of different assaults. He is a serial foot sniffer.
9: Hmm.
7: Seven different victims. He was sentenced to 38 months in prison for the offenses.
8: It took seven times to get this guy convicted.
7: Right. He described him approaching women and targeting their feet, with the article describing sexual interest in women's feet. And we've heard about this plenty. I mean, Audrey, it's something that you, after we started talking about your feet. Canoes for feet.
8: I got perfectly normal feet.
7: Yeah.
9: You're like, what, a size 8?
8: Something like that.
9: Yeah, that's
8: normal. A little bit bigger.
9: 9?
8: Yeah.
7: So they're
8: getting bigger with age.
7: They had suspected that this same individual was behind all of these foot sniffings because it's a very odd thing for somebody just to come up and smelling your foot.
8: Sniff thy toes.
9: But I feel like, you know, smelling an ass is one thing. You're away from kind of most danger zones.
7: Mm-hmm.
9: But like, if you're going to smell somebody's foot, they could just kick you straight in the face.
8: I'm going to curb stomp you with these feet.
9: Right, yeah. You've seen American History X. You know what to do.
8: I do.
7: Put your teeth on the curb.
8: Ugh.
7: It was the feet and the footwear as well. So rather than simply observing, he was also approaching them. And they were concerned enough about this because this guy seemed to be quite the predator.
9: Yeah.
7: After numerous people had reported this, that they actually took a DNA sample off of a shoelace in order to get the 38-month conviction for this guy.
8: So he's just willy-nilly.
7: Was he just licking the shoes?
8: I was thinking that was not spit.
9: Oh.
7: Probably. Oh.
10: This is Dave and Mahoney.
11: Hey, feds. If you're wondering how to make an impact in the world,

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2: We love when entitled people get outed for losing their minds, and that's exactly what happened here. There was a middle-aged lady that was at a golf club, and she was very upset because her local golf club did not have caddies for her.
3: So, why you gotta let everybody know she was middle-aged?
2: Well, because I just wanted to paint the mental picture. So she's at the pro shop, and she's demanding that they have caddies, and the pro in the shop is trying to explain to her, we don't have any caddies right now because there's a... I think it was just somebody else in the pro
4: show. Okay, I was going to say, who's filming this interaction? Was this one of where she thinks she's in so far in the wrong that she posted this herself?
2: No.
4: Or somebody else saw her freaking out?
2: Somebody else saw her freaking out. And the pro is trying to explain to her, we don't have any caddies right now because school is back in session and traditionally a lot of the caddies, again, just this normal
4: players,
2: local
4: yep.
2: country club, they're back in school and so we don't have any caddies and I'm sorry. This was her reaction.
5: This is not acceptable. I guess that have played Medina's and they're playing Sure Acres and they're going to get a I'm going to badmouth this club all day if we don't get this together. I was just confirmed two caddies. He's caring for two, and I have a female caddy. Figure it out. I'm not going out until I have two caddies for three people. Nobody set a card. Please help me. I wrote a letter, or I talked to you today. I wrote a letter stating that I need caddies. Nobody ever used the word cart. John, this is bull. I am so upset. It's not unusual for Beverly to treat people like this, especially women. And I will address this because I organized this months ago. I wrote a letter yesterday that I never got a response from, and I called this morning. And this is how I'm going out to play golf. This is great. I want two caddies. I'm not taking a cart, and my guests shouldn't have to take a cart. They want to walk, and here they come through the door. John, you figure it out.
6: You're in carts. That's how we figure it out.
7: Like it's the fall. All the kids
6: we don't have caddies.
5: Why did I just? You're a liar because there are three caddies out there right now ahead of me, and there's caddies over there.
6: I'm not going to take this.
5: Well, John, I'm now told by our pro, John, that we. Don't have a caddy. Do we have one at least? A caddy?
6: We don't have caddies this time. We're all in a youth caddy program. They're all in school. We do our best to get
5: the guy across the street who's
8: I'm a member at Ballyneal, so I do get it. We can ride in the buggy. There's no
5: I know,
8: issue.
5: But you know what? It's just, and I apologize, it's just because I'm a woman that I'm being treated this way
6: it
5: with my
6: nothing
5: guest.
6: To do it's with the fact
5: I'm
6: definitely nothing.
2: Yeah, no, it has nothing to do with you being a woman. It has to do with you having that attitude.
4: You're insane.
2: Also, just ride in the golf cart. That's way better.
4: 1,000 times better than having a guy who you don't want, who you'd really...
2: Some 17-year-old slubbing your bag around.
3: Hold on, though, because I'm hearing that, and though she's like... I don't feel like she's acting like insanely out of pocket.
2: She wrote a letter yesterday.
3: Months ago.
2: And then she said she wrote a letter yesterday that she didn't get a response to.
4: And then she's going to badmouth Beverly?
2: Beverly always does this.
3: I don't know. I just, though she was in the wrong.
2: Of course.
3: I don't feel like she's like insanely out of pocket.
4: This is an
3: We have had way more insane behavior.
2: The guy that came in with her, that was part of her party, was like, no, it's fine.
4: We can take a golf cart.
2: We're playing
4: fine.
2: Golf.
4: It's better.
0: This is Dave and Mahoney.
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15: Closures continue on I-25 this morning. The northbound frontage road is closed between Montgomery Boulevard and Jefferson Street until 6 a.m. this morning, also affecting the southbound I-25 off-ramps at Montaño and Comanche Road. Other than that, Albuquerque Metro currently free from new accidents.
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0: Brody is joining us today for the Movie Quote Quiz. And Brody, we have a theme today because football is back. It's football-themed movies. Are you a big fan of football movies and or sports movies?
1: I am actually, well, I don't mind them, but I didn't realize it was sports movies until I called in.
0: Well, let's see how you do.
2: Brody, you sound like a youth. How old are you?
1: I'm 28.
2: Okay.
0: 28 years old, all right.
2: Dave, are any of these movies going to be something he might have seen?
0: There's one that came out since he's been alive.
3: We're going to help. Don't worry, Brody.
0: Two. Okay, two. So the
2: Brody, I'm rooting for you, bud.
0: The first one here is from 1999. Let's see if you can get this one.
4: Life's this game of inches. So is football. Because in either game, life or football, the margin for error is so small. I mean, one half a step too late or too early, and you don't quite make it. One half second too slow, too fast, you don't quite catch it. The inches we need are everywhere around us.
5: Hell yeah.
4: They're in every break of the game, every minute, every second. On this team, we fight for that inch. On this team, we tear ourselves and everyone else around us to pieces for that inch. We claw with our fingernails for that inch. Because we know when we add up all those inches, that's going to make the f***ing difference between winning and losing.
0: All right.
2: Got to add up those inches.
0: Do you have any idea what that is from
1: 1999? It's got to be a 90s football movie.
0: Yeah, 1999. You do have some lifelines in Mahoney and Audrey if you want to tag one of them in.
2: Don't ask me.
3: I got this one.
1: Okay, I'll do Mahoney.
3: So that is Al Pacino.
0: Mm-hmm.
3: In
0: Inspirational Speech.
3: Any Given Sunday.
0: Nice use of the lifeline.
3: Oliver Stone directed film. Correct. And so I just Googled it.
2: Who's that?
1: It's called Any Given Sunday.
0: Never even heard of it, Brody. All
3: right. Great movie. Dave, what do you think Any Given Sunday was rated on Rotten Tomatoes?
0: Oh, probably not great. Like 48%.
3: 51.
0: Fresh. 51,
3: which is
0: okay.
3: Crazy. I love that movie.
0: Yeah, I mean, it had a hell of a cast. Cameron Diaz, Dennis Quaid, Jamie Foxx, LL Cool J.
2: Oh, never seen it. Sure, it's lovely.
0: Okay. The most current one that we have on the list is this one from the year 2000.
6: I know you're tired. I know you're hurting. And I wish I could say something that was classy and inspirational. But that just wouldn't be our style. Pain heals. Chicks dig scars. Glory lasts forever.
0: Right on. A lot of breathing in that one. Very breathy actor. I don't know if that helps at all. Brody, any guesses?
1: Dang, you guys are killing me.
3: That was Keanu Reeves. I'll help you out.
2: I was going to say, can we give him a point for knowing the actor? He's young.
1: Pain Hills?
0: It is not.
3: That was
0: replacements. Yeah, that
3: Gene
0: one.
3: Hackman.
0: Also, Gene Hackman, John Favreau.
3: Shane Falco, yeah. Baby.
0: Faison Love.
3: Also, 41% on Rotten Tomatoes. Dude, they hate football movies.
1: You know, my favorite football movies are Waterboy, Longest Yard.
3: Well, why don't we just keep
0: going?
3: Playing the game.
0: Here's number three from 1998.
7: Y'all remember when he intercepted the ball and his pants fell off and then he ran for the touchdown bare ass?
8: Remember when Bobby Boucher showed up at halftime and the Mud Dogs won the Bourbon Bowl, do you?
0: All right. A layup for you, Brody. What is that one?
1: That is Waterboy.
0: That is Waterboy. Nice.
3: 33%.
1: Thank you, guys.
3: 33%. 32.
0: It's getting worse.
3: Dude, okay. I love Waterboy.
0: Okay.
3: Like, they hate football. Like, movie critics hate football movies.
0: Okay, look up this last one while I'm playing it. This one, an iconic movie. Well before your time, from 1993, but it all comes down to this. No more lifelines.
2: Wait, did you just tell him to look up the...
0: I'm telling Mahoney to look it up, because I'm curious what the rating on this one is. Here we go. Final one, Brody. Lock in.
9: I wanted to run out of that tunnel for my dad to prove to everyone that I worked...
10: Prove what?
9: That I was somebody.
10: Oh, you are so full of crap.
5: You're 5 feet nothing, 100 and nothing, and you got hardly a speck of athletic ability. And you hung in with the best college football team in the land for 2 years. And you're also going to walk out of here with a degree from the University of Notre Dame. In this lifetime, you don't have to prove nothing to nobody except yourself. And after what you've gone through, if you haven't done that by now, it ain't going to never happen.
0: Okay. Big hint in there with Notre Dame. Football movie. One of the biggest football movies of all time. Brody for the win.
1: And it's... And what did the act... What's the...
2: Guys, the he's cast. 28. These movies are ancient for this poor kid.
0: Sean Astin is the lead in it.
3: As a kid from the Goonies.
2: To be fair, I don't even know what these are, and I'm 35.
0: You don't know the football movie?
2: No, I've never seen Notre Dame. The only movie I've seen out of this list is Waterboy.
0: Okay.
1: It's got to be Rudy, though.
0: It is!
3: No Googling involved there on your end.
0: Not at all.
3: And you know what breaks me up about Rudy, Dave?
0: What's that?
3: Is that the, there have been so many players after the fact, they're like, yeah, we just carried him on our shoulder as a joke. We didn't really like him. He was kind of a dick.
0: Is that true?
3: Yeah.
0: What's the rating on Rudy?
3: 80%.
0: There you go.
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12: Construction closures continue on the southbound I-25 off-ramps to Comanche and Montaño this morning. Drivers needing to exit I-25 may do so at Osuna or Candelaria further south. Closures will be lifted at 6 a.m. this morning. If you see an accident, call the traffic tracker hotline 767-9167. I'm Grace Toledo from the 96.3 News Radio.
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0: looking.
1: Audrey knows nothing about baseball, but she knows exactly who I'm talking about here. This kid is 21 years old. He's an infielder, and he was being interviewed as like the Mets developmental player
0: or something
1: of the
0: like
1: week.
0: That, yeah,
1: exactly. And instead of focusing on baseball, social media freaked out and just objectified the hell out of this guy.
0: Well, because, I mean, bark, bark, bark. But secondly, he looks like AI generated. He's so perfect.
1: They said that he looks like an AI generated Disney prince.
0: Like, yes, he looks like the prince from Princess and the Frog.
2: Yeah.
0: Like, it is such a good match.
1: Like, look at his hair. Look at his eyes. Look at his jawline. Look at his overall appearance.
0: Nice smile. Great hairline. Awesome smile.
1: This interview clip that would normally probably have gotten a couple of hundred views. This guy is so good looking. They, you know, like the local news station in New York that was doing a piece with him. It's gotten 11 million views of this guy.
0: Yeah, because women are better than no man.
2: Yeah, there's usually not a lot of rigmarole around a guy going from low A to high A.
1: Right.
2: You know, yeah, and the fact that, you know, hey, whatever you got, use it, buddy. But he was a first round pick. So, I mean, obviously has some talent there as well.
0: Still blah, blah, blah. He's handsome.
1: I feel like
0: handsome.
1: That puts so much more pressure on this guy.
2: I think so.
1: Yeah, he's going to go out there and they're like, oh, here he is.
0: There are so many great looking people in sports.
2: Yeah, that's why they're professional athletes. You know? Yeah, I mean, to be fair, like,
0: he's not the first.
2: Baseball is the one sport, like, 30 years ago, I probably could have pretended to have played because, you know, there's some, I could have been like a relief pitcher.
1: Sure. No one would know.
2: There's
0: for
2: some
0: sure.
2: relief pitchers
1: a backup
2: back
1: first
2: there.
1: Baseman.
2: Yeah.
1: That'd be more you.
2: You know, John Crux, body double.
1: But yeah, this guy, Mitch Voit is his name, and all the women. And some of the guys. Just going crazy.
0: Some of the guys.
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5: Drivers headed south on I-25 this morning. We've got an accident approaching Avenida Cesar Chavez. Slow down start once you get to Central Avenue to the scene of the crash. Emergency responders are also on scene of an accident in Bernalillo. This is on Highway 550 going westbound at Safe Light Boulevard. Congestion affecting both directions of traffic on Highway 550.
6: 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I'm Grace Toledo from the 96.3 News Radio KQ.
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19: 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Because your speakers didn't blow themselves out, Brett Sheeran.

0: Mahoney.
1: So we talked about all of the AI cameras. The flock cameras have made almost everyone furious because what do you mean you're spying on us? Like, just leave us alone, man. The surveillance state thing. But we touched on this before because it was a story that's kind of come out, but now it's becoming more widespread. And people are sort of like, you know, they don't think much about it until it affects them. But the AI camera-powered garbage trucks are becoming more and more of an issue. So if you missed the story when we talked about this, whatever it was, a month or two ago when this first came out, listen to what they're doing now. So this is in the Dallas area where they're starting to get more and more widespread. And these AI-powered cameras on the garbage trucks are photographing homes and looking for possible property code violations as they're making their way through their normal route. So, you know, that narc in your neighborhood that's always complaining if you have an HOA about every single thing, like there's a weed in your yard or there's a little bit of chip paint here. It's all of those things. And it's not just that. If your grass is overgrown, that's a fine.
2: Weeds.
1: Debris. Sidewalk problems that, you know, could fall under your purview. If there's branches that are broken off a tree, maybe if there's some graffiti somewhere, all of that stuff, deteriorating paint on your house, well, that's a violation as well.
2: I will tell you this, Dave, and one of the reasons, just because it's more spying on people who for stuff we didn't opt into, the thing that I hate the most about this isn't that. It's that you're going to villainize garbage truck drivers. And garbage truck drivers, like, I don't know about your kids. My daughter, anytime the garbage or the recycling truck rolls through, she's, like, excited to go see the truck, the big-ass truck, and is excited. And it's like, it's a fun moment. But if it's like, oh, here's the creepy spy truck now.
1: Right. Well, and so this is the way that they're trying to sell it to us. They said that they've sent 1,800 courtesy notices asking homeowners to address these alleged problems. And then, of course, if you don't, well, it's an unresolved issue, and that's formal enforcement and fines. But this launched in April of this year.
2: Yeah.
1: So you're talking about less than 6 months. 21,000 properties have been flagged as a result. And it's not just the actual houses, because you're going, well, it's no problem because, you know, my house meets all of the codes of the, whatever neighborhood that I live in. Nothing for me to worry about. Well, now they're also using it to look at the trash that you throw away. So they have these cameras that are mounted on the top of the trucks. And as the cans are being dumped into it, they actually are monitoring what's being thrown away to see if you're throwing anything away that may be a violation of sex.
2: That I don't hate. Because
1: I hate it. You're basically sifting through my trash.
2: Because there's lots of people who throw away things that aren't supposed to be thrown away.
1: I mean, I get it, but like...
2: Like, you're not supposed to be throwing away biohazardous materials. There's a lot of things. Or you're supposed to be recycling old electronics. And most cities have, like, days or events where they do that. You know, and
1: it feels so annoying to me that you're sitting there sifting through everyone's trash.
3: Well, make it easier.
1: Yeah, make it easier to get rid of, I don't know, an old paint can or something.
2: I mean, it
1: like
2: is pretty easy.
1: Is it?
2: Yeah.
1: What do you do with old paint cans?
2: They literally have a drop-off place.
1: Oh, do they?
2: For it. Yeah.
1: But, well, so you're going to load a whole bunch of paint cans into your car?
2: Are you?
1: Sure.
2: Multiple times.
1: Yeah, sure you are.
3: You were throwing away TV boxes in
1: other people's dumpsters.
2: That's cardboard. That's just laziness. That's a difference.
3: Well, but
2: that's
3: somebody else's dumpster. These are actually tied together.
2: I paid for that dumpster.
1: Sure you did. Program is part of a $2.5 million 3-year contract with City Detect, so they're not even hiding what they're doing. Yeah,
3: do
1: we're just
3: throw away batteries.
2: I do not
1: throw away batteries.
3: Yeah,
1: why are you going through so many batteries?
3: Remotes.
1: Oh yeah. Me too.
3: No. If you're talking about my vibrator, that just plugs into the wall.
2: That's USB-C.
1: Plugs into
3: USB-C.
1: The wall. That thing links directly into a
3: VA. That literally just gets charged.
1: VA.
3: What do you mean? I'm going through
2: 220 volt
3: batteries. What the hell?
2: I can charge my electric car and this.
0: Dave and Mahoney.
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13: Drivers headed south on I-25 this morning. We've got an accident approaching Avenida Cesar Chavez. Slow down start once you get to Central Avenue to the scene of the crash. Emergency responders are also on scene of an accident in Bernalillo. This is on Highway 550 going westbound at Safe Light Boulevard. Congestion affecting both directions of traffic on Highway 550.
14: If you see an accident, call the traffic tracker hotline 767-9167. 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
0: It's Dave and Mahoney.
1: They found the individual and they asked if he had anything illegal on him, and he said maybe. This resulted in him reaching back behind his kazoo and pulling out a clear bag from his buttocks. One gram of meth,
4: okay.
1: 3 grams of heroin,
4: yeah.
1: And 11 pills of hydrochloride.
3: Is that the thing that we were like saying was going to cure your COVID?
4: No, that's something.
1: Oh, that's.
3: What was that?
1: I think that was just bleach.
0: The Dave and Mahoney Show. It's Dave and Mahoney.
26: Just because the person likes horses doesn't mean they go crazy.
27: Message deleted.
1: Yeah, you don't sound crazy at all. Good
3: also,
1: point.
3: Also, duh. There is a thing that's kind of going around on the internet, and usually people who are working and on farms, you have a lot of things to do in your day-to-day. It's not meant to be mean, and I'm sorry if you did take it that way, but
1: I love it.
3: But get off your high horse.
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1: Questions required.
0: Point five. The bit.
1: Hell yeah.
0: We're not your first choice. We're your favorite mistake.

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3: Feels like it's been a long time, but Ray Romano is back. He just landed a new show with HBO, and it's also going to feature Kaley Cuoco and Rita Wilson. It's an ensemble cast, and it's going to be on HBO called How to Survive Without Me. It's a new one-hour family drama, and Ray Romano hasn't really, I don't think, done a lot since Everybody Loves Raymond, but he's got this new show. It's going
4: to
3: be on HBO.
4: He hasn't needed to, Dave. He made $1 billion from Everybody Loves Raymond. He's done a couple things here and there, though. And actually, I think Ray Romano, a lot of people, you know, obviously associate him with Everybody Loves Raymond. But I think he is a very talented actor on top of everything else.
3: He's a funny comedian, too. I've seen him do stand-up. Yep. So Robert De Niro, he'll say yes to pretty much anything, it seems.
4: These days.
3: But I actually kind of like this. He may play Dodgers legend Tommy Lasorda, which would kind of work.
4: Okay.
3: I can see that. So Tommy Lasorda, if you're not a big baseball fan, legendary Dodgers figure, managed a team from 1976 to 1996, so had a 20-year run doing that. He passed away back in 2021 at 93 years old. So the specifics of the storyline have not been revealed yet, but I actually think that Robert De Niro, a pretty good choice for that.
4: I don't know. Like, I don't know how I feel about a New Yorker playing Tommy Lasorda. I feel like you need an L.A. guy to play Tommy Lasorda.
3: Okay. Dolly Parton going to have a big tribute. It's coming to ABC. So the CMAs is producing a two-hour-long tribute. It's going to air on Wednesday, October 21st. You know, obviously, the news cycle in this country moves far too fast.
4: It really does.
3: It seems like, it's been even a while since Dolly Parton passed away. Really, it's just been a few weeks. Dolly Parton, a national treasure. Love that they're honoring her. So, again, October 21st, going to be on ABC and Disney Plus. So I guess being the backdrop for The Pitt is good for business. Obviously, a wildly successful show, winning all kinds of awards, including at this week's Emmys. But the AGH Tower in Pittsburgh, which is where it is fictionally set, is going under a major renovation. They just got millions and millions of dollars of new funding, and some people are saying they attribute that to the fact that The Pitt, even though it's not really filmed in that hospital, appears to be filmed in that hospital, and so good for business and good for the hospital.
5: Dang, okay.
4: Is that like, hey, I've seen that on TV. That's where I want to go get my open wound fixed.
3: My spleen removed. So Rosie O'Donnell having a bit of a resurgence here, and she is returning to Broadway in the Rocky Horror Show starting in November. So Rosie O'Donnell just kind of vanished off the face of the earth. But, I mean, Mahoney, Rosie O'Donnell was your sexual awakening?
4: No, she was my introduction to bondage, Dave.
3: Got it. And which happens to
4: in
3: be...
4: In East of Eden with Dan Aykroyd, tremendous movie.
5: What does that mean for you? Whatever you say, she was my introduction to bondage.
4: I wasn't familiar with bondage before that. You know, like, that was airing, and there was, like, a show called Real Sex on HBO. And, like, those were the things that, like, informed me about, adult things when I was way too young to be watching.
3: What a way to get informed. It's like Rosie O'Donnell in leather lingerie and then
4: spanking Dan Aykroyd.
3: Then people getting hung by meat hooks on HBO. Like, good Lord.
4: But
3: what a start.
4: I will say this. The plastic surgery that she has, she looked great.
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9: Delays continue for drivers headed south on I-25 from a three-vehicle accident approaching Avenida Cesar Chavez. Slowdowns now pass Central Avenue to the scene of the crash. Also on Paseo del Norte, we've got a westbound accident at the ramp to southbound I-25 with congestion. And that earlier crash in Bernalillo on Highway 550 and Safe Light Boulevard has cleared.
10: 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I'm Grace Toledo from the 96.3 News Radio KK.
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0: Some of the other side dishes he's created lately include twice baked potatoes and cheesy scallop potatoes. I think we can safely say 2026 will not be a skinny year. He has shockingly eaten most of the leftovers, including the cornbread casserole I made last weekend. I knew he'd eaten all of it because I found the empty tin in the fridge. I pulled it out and asked him why he put it back in instead of in the trash. And he shrugged and said, "You hadn't emptied the kitchen trash. There was no room for it, baby."
1: True. That's true. That is so true.
2: Oh, man.
1: Because he had nowhere to put it in the time being, so he just thought that the safest place to put it would just be back in the fridge.
2: Well, you wouldn't want to leave it on the counter like a monster.
1: Of course not.
2: Yeah, and I mean, if she hadn't emptied the kitchen trash yet, then you were just being courteous, right?
3: That's what I was doing, yeah. Eco-friendly.
1: Yeah, so that's what I'm thinking. And also, that cornbread pudding was good. It was good.
2: All right. It's up to you, Greg. One of these things is 100% true, and you have to make the decision. What do you think it is?
4: The first one, I think that's a little too involved, so I'm going with number two.
2: So you think that just the effort of pulling the pans out would be too much, and I think you might be onto something.
3: There's only three pans, by the way.
2: Okay, all right.
1: Okay.
3: Greg, number two is, in fact, 100% true. And I actually, the only thing that's false about number one is that I have not cooked pulled pork yet, but the pan's on the stove.
2: You actually did that?
3: Yes.
2: Oh, you're a monster.
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7: Delays continue for drivers headed south on I-25 from a three-vehicle accident approaching Avenida Cesar Chavez. Slowdowns now pass Central Avenue to the scene of the crash. Also on Paseo del Norte, we've got a westbound accident at the ramp to southbound I-25 with congestion. And that earlier crash in Bernalillo on Highway 550 and Safe Light Boulevard has cleared.
8: 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I'm Grace Toledo from the 96.3 News Radio.
9: How did I lose weight? And I did. Lean, right here. I did. I love this stuff. 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
5: I love the people that listen to this show because there's always somebody out there that's got a unique take. For example, the other day we were talking about the guy that got bit by a rattlesnake four different times.
6: Well, crazy.
5: While out camping and still continues to, you know, go camping.
7: I don't think he's a very good camper.
5: You got to pick better spots, man.
7: Yeah. You know,
5: if four times you've chosen your camping spot and it's on top of a rattlesnake den, perhaps we need to reassess how we are choosing where we're setting up the tent.
7: Four different types of snakes? Okay.
5: Right.
7: But you, specifically a rattlesnake four different times.
5: Well, of course.
7: Feels like you got a kink at this point, bro.
5: After we talked about that story, some guy that used to hunt rattlesnakes called in.
8: Yeah, I heard you guys talking about some guy getting bit four times by a rattlesnake. Mm-hmm. He was very unlucky because in the summer of 67 and the summer of 68, I hunted rattlesnakes with a gentleman around Crozet, Virginia. He'd been bit so many times by rattles, he was immune. However, I had a snake bite kit and some anti-venom, but I never got bit, not the first time. And we made damn good money selling the whole rattlesnake. We had we gave the poison glands to the University Hospital of Charlottesville. We had a meat packing company we sold the meat to, and another guy we sold the skins to. He would make belts, hat bands, and he would use the rattles to make earrings. Good money in hunting rattlesnakes, but I'm too old to do it now. Y'all have a good day.
9: Message
7: that
9: deleted.
7: Dude is cool as hell.
6: Was that a real cool guy?
5: Was that Mick Dundee? Like, what do you mean? You would just sit here and piece apart the rattlesnakes that you'd go hunt in the wild.
7: I love. So, also, anybody who's like, oh, I hate my corporate job. I gotta sit here in front of a screen. This is just ruining my.
5: I have to sit in my air conditioned office.
7: Like, could you imagine if your job was to hunt rattlesnakes?
5: And also, maybe you can fact check this, Mahoney. Is it possible to be immune to rattlesnake bites?
7: I believe that guy that if he had been bit that many times, that he 100% is immune. I believe it.
6: I didn't even know that was a thing.
7: It just feels real. Anything that guy was saying felt real to me.
6: Yeah, I mean, we don't even need a fact check. That's one of those people who you just like trust on experience.
5: No, guys, I just looked it up. No human is naturally immune to rattlesnakes.
7: Not naturally, but if they've been bit enough.
5: It does say, though, rare individuals have attempted to build a very dangerous partial tolerance through repeated controlled exposure.
7: That sounds like what this dude did.
5: This guy just said he's been bit so many times.
7: Yes.
6: Well, but I mean,
7: this wasn't controlled exposure, but he was a man.
6: But hold on. He witnessed this.
7: Yeah.
6: Him and his rattlesnake hunting buddy.
7: Partner.
6: Went out and legitimately, I mean, he had to have witnessed this with his own two eyes.
7: This could be a great sequel to Brokeback Mountain.
6: That's got a name? You got a name?
5: That's not a rattlesnake you're biting.
7: Rattlesnake Valley? I don't know, man.
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9: Recap on current accidents. Drivers headed south on I-25 are seeing delays this morning from a three-car crash approaching Avenida Cesar Chavez, blocking the left lane. Slowdowns past Lomas Boulevard. Also north on I-25, there's another crash approaching Avenida Cesar Chavez. This one's causing slowdown starting at Sunport Boulevard. Another accident on the westbound Paseo del Norte on ramp to southbound I-25 with congestion. And on Paseo del Norte, there's a crash reported at the golf course road intersection, slowing traffic down in all directions. If you see an accident, call the traffic tracker hotline 767-9167. I'm Grace Toledo from the 96.3 News Radio KK.
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0: would you like to scream all night?
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2: Okay.
0: Guide you with the darkest deeds. And spoil you with my roasted pumpkin seeds.
1: Oh, God. Okay, you had me in the first half.
3: Yeah. Oh, my God.
4: My pumpkin seeds.
1: I love
2: pumpkin seeds. I will tell you,
1: so
2: they
1: that
2: are very.
1: We can break down the lyrics.
2: Just a little bit of salt on them. You know, they're
1: oh
2: very
1: my
2: tasty.
1: God! I just need to break down the lyrics here.
0: I'll fill you full of fright.
1: I'll fill you full of fright.
0: Guide you with the darkest deeds.
1: Guide you with the darkest deeds.
0: And spoil you with my roasted pumpkins.
1: And spoil you with my.
2: And then it goes right back to it.
3: So spoil you with my roasted pumpkin seeds. Uh-huh. You know, I mean, I do. Roasted pumpkin seeds are a
1: delicacy.
3: Are they a delight?
2: You would like a mouthful?
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11: Recap on current accidents. Drivers headed south on I-25 are seeing delays this morning from a three-car crash approaching Avenida Cesar Chavez, blocking the left lane. Slowdowns past Lomas Boulevard. Also north on I-25, there's another crash approaching Avenida Cesar Chavez. This one's causing slowdowns starting at Sunport Boulevard. Another accident on the westbound Paseo del Norte on ramp to southbound I-25 with congestion. And on Paseo del Norte, there's a crash reported at the golf course road intersection, slowing traffic down in all directions. If you see an accident, call the traffic tracker hotline 767-9167. I'm Grace Toledo from the 96.3 News Radio
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4: 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Meanwhile,
1: salmonella.
4: 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I'm pretty sure that's not how you say it.
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4: 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Yeah.
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1: Moms across the country are furious about this new Halloween singing jack-o'-lantern. It's called Jabberin' Jack, and it says, what some moms are saying, very inappropriate things. Richard is joining us today. What's going on, Dick?
2: Hey, I think my dad was Dick. I'm Tricky Rick.
1: Okay.
2: I think that if Vincent Price was reciting that as a poem, it would have sounded a lot less sensual and would have been a lot more appropriate.
3: I would agree 100%. Yeah.
4: We were talking off mic a second ago about how the only reason why an adult would think that that's bad is because we're all perverts.
1: Yeah, all reading her smut every day.
4: No kid is listening to that and being like,
3: guiding pumpkin seeds.
1: Guiding you through the night. Yeah, okay.
3: All right.
2: You guys are great. Have a happy Halloween.
1: You too, thank man. You. Robert is joining us today with a take on the Jabberin' Jack-o'-lantern. What's going on, man?
5: You know, I just think this is ridiculous. I think it's just a bunch of people that's got nothing better to do than get their panties in a bunch over something that is relatively mundane and stupid.
4: Yeah,
5: it's
4: man.
5: It's like at Christmas time, they wanted to get rid of Baby, It's Cold Outside because, it's about this or that. It's a song, people.
1: I know, and last year...
4: That is a little freaky.
1: I've got a Christmas sweater that has, like, a unicorn on it, and the unicorn happens to have a large erection. And every time I wear it to a Christmas party, everyone's like, your unicorn / reindeer's got a boner. Like, relax, everybody. It's fine. Right? Yeah.
4: Right, everybody? Yeah, everybody's on my side.
3: We're
4: right?
3: Pro unicorn erection on this show.
4: Everybody.
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0: It's the Redneck Report on Dave and Mahoney.
1: Man, way too many of these stories recently. We had the family secret the other day that was far too shocking about the guy who caught his mom and brother in bed together. And in this case, it was a Florida mom and her adult son who were arrested on felony incest charges, according to the cops. The investigation began after the 22-year-old son, Shane, told cops that he wanted to stop sleeping with his mom.
3: Yeah, that's a problem.
1: But, you know, she waited until he turned 18, so what a gal.
3: So, yeah, there was no grooming or gaslighting or...
1: Yeah. 46-year-old mom, Shane, lived there with her husband, Terry, so his stepdad. Shane told investigators he...

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7: Women do not need men.
8: I mean, I'm not sure that's entirely true. 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
9: Bulbs. Yeah. 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
8: Deal Craigslist. I'm looking for a light bulb changer, if you know what I mean.
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1: We want to know your family secrets.
2: Boy, we sure do appreciate when you call and share your trauma with us. It's just kind of like a group therapy session, you know? We all commiserate in some of the things that we've been through together. And some people, when they share their family secrets, it makes us all feel a lot better. Because you're like, boy, I dealt with some stuff, but at least I didn't have to deal with that. And we got this voicemail. Have a listen.
3: Hi, Dave and Mahoney. I was just wanting to call and tell you about a family secret. It's actually concerning me. I was to be sold on the black market for heroin by my bio parents, who are absolute trash. And then my grandparents stepped in and adopted me as their own. Quite interesting.
4: Message deleted.
2: Can you imagine if you are the grandparents in that situation and there is this sweet grandchild that I'm sure you love very
5: beautiful
2: much.
5: Little baby.
2: And then all of a sudden you discover that your own offspring is intending to sell that child on the black market for drugs?
6: I mean, I know that drug addiction is an evil dark place to be living in.
2: Yeah.
6: And I hold a lot of space for people who are battling that.
2: Mm-hmm.
6: This is something different. This is a special kind of evil where you are willing to give away your newborn to child. I don't know how old she was. It doesn't matter. To someone just for another hit, by the way. It's not like
2: it'll
6: you just are
2: over.
6: Getting a garage full of drugs.
2: Right.
6: You're just getting another hit to go back to bed and then wake up and do the cycle all over again.
2: What's wild about this is that, you know, I'm really curious if there's more to the story in the sense that the grandparents step in. They had to have contacted the authorities, right, in order to be able to adopt the child away?
5: Depends on what year it was, man, because back in the day, stuff like this just used to happen. Man. People would just go live with, like, an aunt
6: or a grandparent. Not everybody's meant to be a parent, you know? Yeah. Like, I do know that having a kid is pretty tough for a lot of people, and then some, it's just too easy. Too easy. What do you mean?
7: I have a question, and as a representative of the company, I like to tread lightly when it comes to the dark web and the black market and stuff like that, but she's an adult. Where would one access the black market way back then?
2: That's a fair question.
5: The black market back then was just like...
6: The newspaper.
5: No, it was just...
7: The shady guy up the street.
5: your heroin dealer who knew somebody, probably.
2: They're like, I'm out of money. Interested in a baby?
6: Bootlegging babies?
2: Wow.
6: That's nuts.
2: Thank goodness for those grandparents. Unreal.
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13: Buildups continue on Paseo del Norte for drivers headed eastbound approaching the golf course intersection, where we've got a crash. Traffic is slow in all directions. Also expect southbound delays on Unser Boulevard approaching Montaña Road from an accident, and that earlier northbound crash on I-25 approaching Avenida Cesar Chavez has cleared. If you see an accident, call the traffic tracker hotline 767-9167. I'm Grace Toledo from the 96.3 News Radio KQ.
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1: So one of the things that we talk about regularly on the show is family secrets, and you can call 833-YO-DUMMY and share yours at any time that you want. Well, we've heard a lot of stories, especially as of late, about people that are related, that are in some kind of relationship. You know, a guy called up and said that, you know, his grandparents were brother and sister. Turns out they were just stepbrother and sister, but a lot of people that are far too close in order to be in a relationship of any kind. And to bring it right up to today, in 2026, there was a state law that was being suggested in Florida, HB 733, that would prohibit first cousins from getting married, and it didn't pass. The law that would have prohibited first cousins from getting married did not pass.
2: Somebody on that council definitely is married to their first cousin.
1: So I decided to do a little bit of research, and I was shocked to discover how many states allow first cousins to get married.
2: I would assume probably just under half.
3: I mean, this is one of those things.
1: It's 20 states.
2: Yeah.
3: Who's it? Adam Carolla that has the bit, like, if you're rich, this is classy. If you're poor, this is trashy. Like, this is like one of those, like, if you're like royalty, marrying your first cousin is fine.
1: Well, you have to keep the bloodline pure.
3: But if you live in a trailer, then all of a sudden we're getting looked down on.
1: Uh-huh. Would you like to hear the list
3: of how many states it's legal in?
1: It's legal in 20 states.
3: Sure. Let's tell which.
1: Alabama, your home state, Audrey. Very legal there. Alaska.
3: Okay.
1: California.
3: We got 20. Kind of, let's keep it going.
1: Yep. Colorado.
3: Uh-huh.
1: Florida, as I just mentioned. Georgia, Hawaii, Maryland, Massachusetts, New Jersey, New Mexico, New York, Rhode Island, South Carolina, Vermont, Virginia, and North Carolina. First cousin marriages are allowed, but not double first cousins, whatever that means.
3: I don't know what a double first cousin is.
1: I don't know what a double first cousin is.
3: You guys aren't going to like my take on this. I think that it's not for me, but I don't believe that marrying your first cousin should be illegal. Having children with your first cousin should be illegal.
1: You can't differentiate.
3: Yes,
1: those.
3: You can.
1: Why would you be able to be allowed to?
3: Because if you're not having kids, you're not hurting anybody. You know, because you know you run a very, very high risk of the kid having issues if you do have kids with your first cousin.
1: That's a stupid
3: But if you're not having kids, you know, they're just people. I don't know, man. Like it's not something for me, but I can see why they didn't outlaw it.
2: Can I ask you a question? That if you're not having kids with anybody who you're related to, then
3: you shouldn't
2: not
3: have kids. Like you should, there should be
2: but
3: laws.
2: Not,
3: implicitly, you can't have kids with anybody you're related to. Full stop.
2: But
3: first cousin marriage,
2: so that's
3: if you're not hurting nobody, I don't care.
2: Is that where it starts and stops for you as first cousins?
1: Yes. Yeah, okay? So what about siblings? Like, what if you're not having kids with your sibling?
3: Dude, I mean, once you're 18 and you're an adult, dude, it's creepy as hell. It's creepy as hell.
1: Dude, tell me you're an only child with no cousins and no siblings without telling me you're an only child with no siblings.
3: There are weirdos out there, but I don't want the government telling me what I can and can't do if you're not hurting nobody.
1: Mahoney, do you have any cousins?
3: I have one cousin, yes.
1: Okay. And would you marry?
3: Hell no, I wouldn't, Dave.
1: Okay.
3: But what is for me is not for what somebody else.
2: I think
3: like,
2: we have swung in a weird direction here.
1: What a terrible
2: thing. There's
1: take.
2: No
3: it's
2: way
3: not
2: you
3: a
2: actually
3: take.
2: Believe
3: terrible
2: that.
3: Take. No, it's not. It's I want less government intervention into the private lives of people if nobody's,
1: no,
3: if
1: sometimes guardrails are necessary because people are stupid.
3: And having kids. I agree. 100%.
2: That's why I asked the question. So it starts and stops with cousins.
3: I don't know what that means. What you're trying to
1: like
3: say.
1: Like the more extreme thing would be the sibling.
3: I think that's again. Like I don't. Is that legal places?
1: Oh my god. Oh my god.
2: There's no way.
1: Oh my god. Stop.
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8: Build-ups continue on Paseo del Norte for drivers headed eastbound approaching the golf course intersection where we've got a crash. Traffic is slow in all directions. Also expect southbound delays on Unser Boulevard approaching Montaño Road from an accident. And that earlier northbound crash on I-25 approaching Avenida Cesar Chavez has cleared. If you see an accident, call the traffic tracker hotline 767-9167. I'm Grace Toledo from the 96.3 News Radio.
9: I was in a wreck. I need a check.
10: I was in a wreck. I need a check.
9: I was in a wreck. I need a check.
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2: They're always so pleasant. So I just looked it up because I was curious. I didn't know if it was just like my location's pretty busy. What do you think the average weekend wait time is in a drive-through line?
3: 30 minutes.
4: A weekend wait time? I would say a little bit less than that, like 25 minutes.
2: Whoa, weekend?
4: I mean,
2: no.
4: I don't go to In-N-Out as much as you guys.
2: Like 30 to 45.
4: 30 yeah. to 45.
2: Yeah,
4: really?
2: That's an average.
4: Wow.
2: So, I mean, like thinking about like peak times. After ball games or after church for
3: the
2: some
3: only
2: people.
3: Time I go to In-N-Out is when they first open or if I happen to be driving by and I see nobody in the line. That's the only time I go because as much as I like it, I don't like the wait. But I understand why there's a wait because every time I go, it's good.
2: I'm not even sure if I've ever waited in something less than 20.
4: They're saying the average fast food manager at a restaurant makes about $69,000 a year, $200,000.
3: And what's the turnover at that, too? You know, like,
4: again,
3: probably
4: most of the averages, they've all been there for 15 years.
3: No, I meant for the other people.
4: Oh, the other people, yes. And those jobs are probably way more stressful because you're dealing with employees that are making significantly less money.
3: Yep.
4: And so they're probably worse employees. That's a tougher gig all the way around.
5: 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I need a check.
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8: Travis Kelce caught up in a Ponzi scheme?
9: Isn't this wild? So I read this first, though, I'm not going to lie, as like he was a part of it, not a victim.
8: Never. I mean, come on. Yeah, right?
9: I was like, oh!
8: When I first saw the headline, it was like, Travis Kelce Ponzi scheme. I was like, no way.
9: I know.
8: Taylor Swift's husband.
9: I was like, I was thumbing at the mouth. Like,
10: yeah, I can see this.
8: Yeah, I can see it. So here's the thing, is that Travis Kelce, obviously, incredible athlete.
9: Obviously,
8: you know, seems to be a good guy.
9: Yeah.
8: And, you know, Taylor Swift and him appear to be actually genuinely happy together.
9: Yes, we hope so.
8: All that good stuff. But I don't know if Travis Kelce is the brightest bulb in the chandelier.
9: I think that he's an athlete first. Yes. I think academics came second to most things. I mean, he's not a stupid guy. I wouldn't say that.
8: It's just his business ventures. I mean, this one is something, and I'll share all the details in just one second. But the other thing, you know, with his steakhouse that he opened with Patrick Mahomes, it was the 1587 Steakhouse in Kansas City.
9: Yeah.
8: They were having a decent amount of operations troubles there for a while. And I don't know if they've sorted through those or not, but it just seemed like that was the first big business venture that I heard. That was at least like a public restaurant where people could go, and they were having some challenges.
9: Well, quick asterisk on that is that they just funded it.
8: Right.
9: Everything else after them, you know, their names are just attached to it, which does suck if it's not running well.
10: It's just weird to me that, you know, you can have that much money and get duped by a guy who's got a Ponzi scheme going.
8: It was pretty prolific.
10: Have to be at that level.
8: And Travis Kelce was a victim, and this is a multi-million dollar Ponzi scheme run by an investment manager that was a 38-year-old guy. He was operating Swift Art Capital LLC. He just got sentenced to 11 years in federal prison after pleading guilty to 3 counts of wire fraud. And prosecutors say the scheme took in more than $35 million from investors, with about $31.35 million ordered to be paid in restitution.
10: I mean, again, I get it. It's that you're going with like a guy who's, you know, supposedly beat the market. But like when you expect like these massive returns, or you're they're promising you returns that we're not seeing in the stock market or with the S&P, or, you know, traditional returns in a normal range of like 5 to 8%, then like you're kind of just gambling at that point. Like, why aren't, if you're using that much money, why aren't you going with one of the giant firms like Fidelity that, you know, aren't going to be a Ponzi scheme and bamboozle you?
8: So, interestingly, this guy put nearly all of the $35 million that he took in, his client's money, into Philip Morris Pakistan. So cigarettes in Pakistan.
10: Sure.
8: After it lost value, he falsified a bunch of documents. Next thing you know, going to federal prison for the next 11 years.
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0: solid work. I mean, nice. Respectful to the original, but kind of made it his own. Cindy, do you know it?
1: Really good. Seems like a trick, but I'm going with Zeppelin, Stairway to Heaven.
0: Yeah, that little song.
2: A little rocking version of that.
0: Yeah, that was pretty good,
2: I was feeling it.
0: Okay, this next one somehow...
1: I think I've heard it.
0: Yeah,
2: Once or twice.
0: It's been around. Yeah, they're up and coming band, you know?
3: Yeah.
2: Going to hear big of the week. Big things from them.
0: Yeah. All right, Cindy, the next one here, even more popular. It's got 2.5 million views, so the most popular one of the day. And maybe an artist you wouldn't normally hear covered on piano, but here we go.

0: ringer there. Well done. All right, Cindy, for the win. Do you know it?
1: Hang on.
0: Right there at the end. Right there at the end. Let me play it back for you.
1: Is it Fleetwood Mac?
2: Yes.
3: Yeah, Fleetwood Mac. That's all you need.
0: That's all you need.
1: Yeah, baby. It's everywhere, man.
2: Yes.
0: Yes, everywhere.
3: Throw him off, Dave.
2: Yeah. Throw everybody off.
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0: What if I want... 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
0: I never make chili. 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
1: There are certain things from my childhood that I go back to, and the white chicken chili or whatever is one of those things that still tastes like kid.
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1: The SpaghettiOs don't taste like kid any, like, not children, but like what they did whenever I was a kid. You know what I mean?
0: I knew you were part of the ravioli, deep state. I knew it.
1: The ravioli.
0: You and Hillary Clinton sitting there eating your children chili.
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15: I know so many people, their wives have gone into their porn, or they've watched porn together,
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2: Pit. 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
12: If you're traveling southbound on I-25, expect slowdowns as you approach San Mateo. And if you're headed northbound I-25, we have some congestion around the I-40 interchange. I-40, Paseo del Norte, and Alameda all seem to be flowing normally in both directions. See an accident? Call the Traffic Tracker Hotline, 505-767-9167. I'm Kaylina Scollin from the 96.3 News Radio KKOB Traffic Center. 94.3.

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22: If you're headed southbound on I-25, expect slowdowns around San Mateo and Jefferson. If you're headed northbound on I-25, we have congestion around Central. Eastbound I-40 seems to be running up to speed, and westbound I-40 has some congestion near San Pedro. Paseo del Norte is flowing normally in both directions, and westbound Alameda has some slowdowns near the river crossing. See an accident? Call the Traffic Tracker Hotline, 505-767-9167. I'm Kaylina Scollin from the 96.3 News Radio KKOB Traffic Center.
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2: There is a crash eastbound on I-40 near 2nd Street, and we still have congestion westbound I-40 near 4th Street. There's crash cleanup on 4th Street near the Montaño intersection, and if you're traveling northbound on I-25, there's slowdowns near Avenida Cesar Chavez, and southbound I-25 has congestion near San Mateo. See an accident? Call the Traffic Tracker Hotline, 505-767-9167. I'm Kaylina Scollin from the 96.3 News Radio.
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2: 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There is also a crash on San Mateo near the I-25 interchange. See an accident? Call the Traffic Tracker Hotline, 505-767-9167. 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
22: 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Me, stag. 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

0: From ABC News Tech Trends. Some first responders and vets badly hurt while helping others now being helped with smart homes built by the Tunnel to Towers Foundation. It's an evolution of the work it's done now for a quarter of a century since 9/11. John Ponte is Senior Vice President of Construction.
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0: With Tech Trends, I'm Dave Packard, ABC News.
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3: Heavy rain and thunderstorms this evening. A low of 54 degrees in Santa Fe, 59 degrees in Albuquerque. Saturday, a slight rain chance, but mainly dry. 76 the high in Santa Fe with a high of 80 degrees in Albuquerque.
4: We have crash cleanup eastbound on Alameda near the I-25 interchange and crash cleanup on San Mateo near the I-25 interchange as well. Northbound I-25 has slowdowns near Central, the I-40 interchange, and Comanche. Southbound I-25 is congested near San Mateo. I-40 seems to be moving up to speed in both directions. See an accident? Call the Traffic Tracker Hotline, 505-767-9167. I'm Kaylina Scollin from the 96.3 News Radio KKOB Traffic Center.
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right, Pit Crew, let's get fired up. It is 5 o'clock on Friday, September 18th, 2026. It's the last weekend for the State Fair. We've got a huge show at Launchpad tonight. And of course, it's nights 3 and 4 of Bands of Enchantment. So I'll get you all caught up on what's going down this weekend when I get back. But right now, it's Evanescence on 94.5 The Pit.

0: Bob Roach on the Pit, it's DC. So if you're looking for something to do tonight, listen up over at Launchpad. 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We caught up with Eric earlier with Metal Mike. He is hosting Urethane, Alter Apex, Ass Thief, Along Came the Swarm. 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
25: I thought literally like there was like a riot happening at a Walmart near my house, and it wasn't a riot. It turns out it was the Budweiser Clydesdales, and there was 5,000 people there to see them, and they trotted on by. And
26: they trotted a bunch of Clydesdales down to the Walmart near your house?
25: I mean, is there anything more American than that, Dave? This ain't no camel!
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0: DC on the Pit. That was Foo Fighters. Tomorrow night is the street party. That's right. Bands of Enchantment is taking it outdoors on Central Avenue and 5th Street. This year, lineup includes Vibe Strong, Def One, Thursday Marks Fall, Sweet Roll, Prison Bitch, Red Light Cameras, Levi Platero, Kingfish, Diggable Planets, and my dude straight out of New Orleans, Scholastic, featuring Jelly Joseph. All of that going down on 5th and Central. It's Rain or Shine and Free the Public. I'm going to go pay some bills real quick, and when we get back, I've got a little brain stew, and no one knows, so don't go anywhere. It's 94.5 The Pit.
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6: I-25 seems to be flowing normally in both directions. Just watch your speed near the construction zones. Westbound I-40 is congested approaching the I-25 interchange and near 4th Street. Westbound Paseo del Norte has slowdowns near 2nd Street, and westbound Alameda is still congested as you approach the river crossing.
7: 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Call the Traffic Tracker Hotline, 505-767-9167. I'm Kaylina Scollin from the 96.3 News Radio, KKOB.
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16: These girls broke into a business, and it was a foam and insulation business.
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16: These chicks got onto forklifts.
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16: 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They crashed the products into each other with the forklifts. They crashed the forklifts into each other. There were alarms going off.
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17: Should have fled on forklift. Got the fork out of there.
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17: Yeah. I want to know who the first dude who was out here who was like,
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16: on, let's
17: on
16: give
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0: Spiritbox is opening up for Metallica this November in Connecticut. Our Metallica giveaway in El Paso goes live. You can get registered all next week. And tonight, when I sign off, Loudwire Nights with Chuck Armstrong signs on, and their Metallica giveaway starts this evening. So be good this weekend. Lobos kick off at 5:30. Week 2 of the NFL season, match week 5 in the EPL. So go out, have a good time this weekend, be safe, and make sure to be back next Monday. I'll be here at 2 p.m. It's DC on 94.5 The Pit.
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5: Heavy rain and thunderstorms this evening. A low of 54 degrees in Santa Fe, 59 degrees in Albuquerque. Saturday, a slight rain chance, but mainly dry. 76 the high in Santa Fe with a high of 80 degrees in Albuquerque.
6: Westbound Paseo del Norte is experiencing slowdowns near Rio Grande Boulevard. I-40 seems to be flowing normally in both directions. I-25 also seems to be flowing normally in both directions. Just remember to watch your speed near the construction zones.
7: See an accident? 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